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1: Hey, it's Dermot Kennedy.
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0: ERF Yes.

0: ER Fiesta, da wo du bist.
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1: You're the air that I breathe every morning. Your love won't change in the evening. 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
0: Yes. 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
1: You're the air that

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1: 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I ain't rich enough to buy myself a chance. I'm like everybody else. I got a twisted, broken story I could tell. 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In a building.